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obsessed with your ears. 80s hot hits here on the weekend, and I'm Kid Kelly at number 24. It's Animotion. This is your top 25 hot hits for the week ending June 20th, 2026. Now, these guys have an interesting system regarding their music. Red means dance tracks. Blue means pop song tracks. This song could be a little bit of both. How about purple? Hot hit 23 this week. Human League, Keep Feeling, Fascination.

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10: Welcome back. My name's Kid Kelly. Every week at this time, I catch you up with the top 25 hot hits, so you are in the know. And now let's go to hot hit number 22. This song was originally written as a country ballad, a soft thing, before transitioning into this upbeat rocket version. Pat Benatar, Double Twos with Love is a Battlefield.

Atlantic Star has Hot Hit 21 this week, Secret Lovers. This is Kid Kelly. Top 25 hot hits for the week ending June 20th, 2026. We're up at number 20. Song was written by him before he was legal age.

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1: Hey there, I'm Kid Kelly, creator of Backtracks USA. Thanks for listening. Here's your top 25 hot hits for this week ending June 20th, 2026. We're up to song number 19. The song is written and sung by Rick Ocasek, produced by Robert John, who worked with AC/DC and Def Leppard. Hot hit 19 this week, The Cars, Tonight She Comes.

0: greatest hit of the 80s, he thinks. Hot number 18 this week, A Flock of Seagulls, Fishing. My name's Kid Kelly. These are your top 25 hot hits for the week ending June 20th, 2026. Happy summer. Here's a song about strong, enduring relationships, especially powerful ones. Sung by a couple. Hot hit 17 this week, Ashford and Simpson, Solid.
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C'est la vie. Hot at 15 this week, Robbie Neville. My name's Kid Kelly. 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Now, this song's all about a metaphor, trying to survive a chaotic world. How do you get through? You do the Neutron Dance. Hot hit 14 this week, the Pointer Sisters.

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3: 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Don't confuse me with Kid Rock, my name's Kid Kelly. This Backtrack is the last song together as a band before the group pretty much broke up. Alan Parsons Project, Hot Hit 12, Don't Answer Me.

0: 80s, hot hits on your weekend. I'm Kid Kelly with Hot Hit 11. Tears for Fears, Head Over Heels. Now, the lyrics to this song use the metaphor of shattered glass to describe emotional breakdown and collapse after betrayal in a very close relationship. Sung from the amazing vocals of Laura Branigan, hot hit number 10 this week, Shattered Glass.
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of the night. This week it's Hot Hit Number 8 with a song that peaked at number 7 on your Hot 100. 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Now, this song lyrically tells the story of a street musician who plays classic rock in subway stations. 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

from suburban Long Island, New York, has been also known to be floating around Vegas, baby. She's Deborah, Debbie Gibson, with Foolish Beat, Hot Hit 5. Now, here's a song that picked up a Grammy for Best Male Rock Vocal Performance. Co-written by Mike Campbell and Tom Petty of the Heartbreakers. And, of course, Don Henley. Here's Hot Hit 4, The Boys of Summer.

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80s hot hits here on your weekend. Second shot of Human League and number two this week on your top 25 hot hits countdown. Now, are you ready? Hot hit one this week released in August of 85 from the album Knee Deep in the Hoopla. Here's Starship with We Built This City.

0: And there it is, this week's Hot Hit Number 1. 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
9: If you're caring for an aging parent, you may feel quite often that you're alone in what you're doing. But you're not. Not by a long shot. According to a new report by the Pew Research Center, 10% of U.S. adults are caring for a parent over age 65. Millions more are caring for a spouse or partner 65 or older. Beyond the sheer numbers, this report, perhaps unsurprisingly, found a major difference in caregiver well-being between men and women. One psychologist we spoke to suggested thinking 5 years in the future and imagining where you are right now. Will you be glad you took something on, or regretful that you didn't? You also need to cut yourself some slack, he said, especially women. Don't try to shoulder all of the burden by yourself. You might need to ask for help before you burn out. You'll be so glad you did. I'm Dr. Sanjay Gupta, helping you live a better life.
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11: Did you know that almost half the vegetables and more than three quarters of the fruit that we eat in this country come from just one state, California? Yeah, it's true. And according to a new report by the Environmental Working Group, a health advocacy organization, a lot of this produce is tainted with PFAS, which are sometimes referred to as forever chemicals. Why? Well, the EPA says pesticides keep America's food supply safe, abundant, and affordable. And of course, these chemicals are used in every state, not just California. Now, if you are worried, though, about how much you're consuming, the best thing to do is to buy organic produce, if and when you can. Organic or not, you should rinse all fruits and vegetables under running water. Don't use any soap. And as one epidemiologist told us, use a brush on sturdier items like carrots, potatoes, and cucumbers. I'm Dr. Sanjay Gupta, helping you live a better life.
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11: A Better Life with Dr. Sanjay Gupta.
12: If you're caring for an aging parent, you may feel quite often that you're alone in what you're doing. But you're not, not by a long shot. According to a new report by the Pew Research Center, 10% of U.S. adults are caring for a parent over age 65. Millions more are caring for a spouse or partner 65 or older. Beyond the sheer numbers, this report, perhaps unsurprisingly, found a major difference in caregiver well-being between men and women. One psychologist we spoke to suggested thinking 5 years in the future and imagining where you are right now. Will you be glad you took something on, or regretful that you didn't? You also need to cut yourself some slack, he said, especially women. Don't try to shoulder all of the burden by yourself. You might need to ask for help before you burn out. You'll be so glad you did. I'm Dr. Sanjay Gupta, helping you live a better life.
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devil went down to Georgia. He was looking for a soul to steal. 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
12: A Better Life with Dr. Sanjay Gupta.
13: A colleague of mine went to a meeting of the primetime seniors the other week. There are programs like this all over the country for people in their 60s, 70s, 80s, and beyond to stay active. It's not just something to keep older folks busy. It helps to keep their bodies in shape and their brains sharp. Showing up with a good attitude is a must, and research shows that having the right mindset actually does lead to better physical aging. So if you need some suggestions to boost your positivity, experts we talked to recommended focusing on goals, which can boost your confidence. Practice gratitude, they said. One of the seniors my colleague met told her that just waking up in the morning is, quote, better than the alternative. That's true. Focus on the things you can control. Diet and exercise, and very importantly, surround yourself with positive people, because that can be contagious. I'm Dr. Sanjay Gupta, helping you live a better life.
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0: Just that?
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2: I'm so excited.
1: 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John Mellencamp tickets.
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0: That's you. I thought so.
3: I put my ladder up there.
0: This is where Mackenzie won't let me on ladder ever again. Hold on.
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13: A better life with Dr. Sanjay Gupta.
14: Osteoporosis affects millions of people in the United States and around the world. It's a disease that basically causes someone's bones to become weak, brittle, and porous, which can increase their risk of fractures. Now, the good news here is there are things you can do other than, or in addition to, taking medications to prevent fractures before it's too late. One is to up your intake of calcium and vitamin D. You also want to eat more protein. One functional medicine dietitian told us that that helps build muscle, and if you're building muscle strength, then you are also building bone strength. You want to be mindful of your workouts. The best ways to build bone density, one therapist told us, are going to be resistance exercises like lifting weights, and also exercises that make your bones take a bit of an impact, such as jumping or even running, just loading the bones a little bit more. I'm Dr. Sanjay Gupta, helping you live a better life.
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5: 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Ask them how the posts in their feed make them feel. These apps are built to be addictive, so kids, all of us in fact, will keep coming back for more, even when we are made to feel worse. It's bizarre. You might need to help your son or daughter reset their algorithm by unfollowing certain accounts and following or interacting with more positive ones. They might need suggestions of other healthier things to do, or to see you leading the way by example and putting your own phone away. In the run-up to bedtime, everyone's phone should go away, no questions asked. And if you need some help, sort of, I guess, resetting expectations, try engaging parents of your kids' friends for a more coordinated effort. I'm Dr. Sanjay Gupta, helping you live a better life.
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1: 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John Mellencamp tickets.
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1: I regret saying that.
0: Just that?
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0: Hey, you might need to help Mom scratch a little bit here, okay?
1: Because you're our Kansas Lottery grand prize winner.
2: I'm so excited about it.
1: Board of War next week. John Mellencamp tickets.
3: Sounds good.
0: Do you know the owner?
2: Yeah, that's me.
0: That's you. I thought so.
3: So I put my ladder up there.
0: This is where Mackenzie won't let me on ladder ever again. Hold on.
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1: I regret saying that.
0: Just that?
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0: Hey, you might need to help Mom scratch a little bit here, okay?
1: Because you're our Kansas Lottery grand prize winner.
2: I'm so excited about it.
1: Board of War next week. John Mellencamp tickets.
3: Sounds good.
0: Do you know the owner?
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0: That's you. I thought so.
3: So I put my ladder up there.
0: This is where Mackenzie won't let me on the ladder ever again. Hold on.
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9: Few people now have asked me about a TikTok trend that they've come across. It's called 75 Hard. The challenge was created by entrepreneur and author Andy Frisella, who calls it a, quote, transformative mental toughness program and an Ironman for your brain. So here's what it entails. Eat a structured diet with no alcohol, drink a gallon of water, read 10 pages of nonfiction, take a progress photo, and complete two 45-minute workouts, one of them outdoors, every day for 75 days. Quite a challenge. We asked CNN fitness contributor Dana Santis about this, who reminded us that sustainable fitness isn't about punishment or proving discipline through extremes. It's about building habits that integrate into your lifestyle in a way that feels supportive and repeatable. If you ask me, that's going to be the key to long-term success. I'm Dr. Sanjay Gupta, helping you live a better life.
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14: Oh, we're off to a nice start this week. This morning's cool and comfortable. We're in the upper 50s. We start mostly cloudy, but we'll break into sunshine as we go deeper into the day. Mid-70s, low humidity and light winds. Nice looking Monday for us. Tuesday comes in a little bit warmer. High temperatures near 80. From KCTV, I'm First Warn 5 Chief Meteorologist Luke Doris.

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0: McKinsey play because there's only two possible answers, Mike or McKinsey.
1: So switching schools has its perks and its challenges.
0: It was the first day of junior high. Which one of us arrived the first day, 25 minutes late?
1: Because we missed.

0: the memo that first period started at 7:35 and not 8?
1: 8 was the start time at the old school.
0: So who managed to be tardy the first day of junior high?
1: Is it Mike or McKenzie? And the answer is... No one gave me that memo! I didn't
0: How do
1: know.
0: They not tell you what time school starts?
1: Let me just tell you. I walk into the Liberty Junior High School, which is now Heritage Middle School in Liberty.
0: Uh-huh.
1: I walk in... Mr. Riley in technology. I had a technology class, the first one. It's the classroom you walk downstairs. It's like runs parallel with Kansas Avenue. And every time I drive by there, I will never forget that day. His name was Mr. Riley, was the teacher. Walks in, he goes, "Oh, Riley, a little late." Like, I know. And it was like this theater seating in this classroom. You want to talk about?
0: I got lost my first day of 8th grade in a new school.
1: You did?
0: I did. We were supposed to meet in the green room, and I just kind of walked around looking for a room that was green because I was in 8th grade and an idiot.
1: Wait, and a what?
0: I was an idiot.
2: How can the country be in love with these two idiots?
3: A Better Life with Dr. Sanjay Gupta.
4: When you need your body to perform, but some of your muscles are having trouble, other muscles can sometimes help compensate. This is a great thing short term, but long term it can lead to serious and even chronic aches and pains. So if you've got nagging stiffness or irritation somewhere, don't push through it. Try to figure out why it's happening and how you can correct it. Strength and conditioning specialist Dana Santis says, performing exercises at a deliberate tempo makes it easier to notice when the wrong muscles are taking over, and also gives the intended muscles a chance to engage before that compensation kicks in. Dana suggests that starting with primary movement patterns such as squatting, hinging, pushing, pulling, rotating, and core can help make compensation easiest to identify and to address. I'm Dr. Sanjay Gupta, helping you live a better life.
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5: For more than a decade, the Environmental Working Group has put out a list of the so-called Dirty Dozen. These are the non-organic produce contaminated with the highest levels of pesticides. Well, this year, spinach topped the list, followed by kale, collard, mustard greens, strawberries, grapes, nectarines, peaches, cherries, apples, blackberries, pears, potatoes, and blueberries. Now, all these fruits and vegetables are part of a healthy diet, so no one is saying you shouldn't eat them. Point is, though, you could consider buying these items organic if and when you can, and then taking extra care when you wash them. The FDA recommends rinsing all fruits and vegetables, even the ones that are organic, under running water that is slightly warmer than room temperature. Don't use soap, bleach, or any fancy produce washes. I'm Dr. Sanjay Gupta, helping you live a better life.
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9: Cool, comfortable, and dry to start the work week. Not a bad way to kick it off. We're in the upper 50s to start, mid-70s. Our afternoon high temperature with low humidity, too. We'll start with cloud cover, but it breaks up into sunshine into the afternoon. Tuesday comes in with a bit of a warm-up. Highs will be near 80, mainly dry, but a low rain chance in the evening. From KCTV, I'm First Warm 5 Chief Meteorologist Luke Doris.
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0: And part of our community service and giving back to the community is where to get the good ranch.
1: Exactly.
0: I mean, this is what we got to do because out of the TSA in Houston, they're having to tell FIFA passengers to put their ranch that they're buying into their check bags instead of taking them on the plane. So where are we going for the good ranch? Helping out people.
2: Jack Stack, my man.
0: Oh, you're right. That's
1: yeah,
0: good stuff.
1: Jack Stack's a great one.
0: Sounds good right there on Metcalf.
1: That came in over text, too. That's a good one.
0: Appreciate you, buddy. Thank you. Next up.
3: I think we're going to Grinders.
0: Grinders?
1: Oh, yeah.
0: I haven't been down there in years,
1: It's
0: Mackenzie.
1: Been a minute. I bet that. I believe you, though.
0: Good call on that. Thank you. What's your name?
4: Ashton.
0: 94.9 KCMO. Where are we going for the good ranch?
4: Hey, it's not in the city, but it's a short drive out to Oskaloosa, Kansas, and it's called the Break Room. We make our own.
0: Okay. Ooh. We make our own.
1: We make our own, Mike.
0: Now,
1: we might need a road trip.
0: Wait a minute. Tell me the name of the place again.
4: It's called the Break Room. Oskaloosa, Kansas.
0: Do you know the owner?
4: Yeah, that's me.
0: That's you. I thought so. The Break Room. What's your name?
4: Melanie.
0: I'm so glad
1: Thanks,
0: you called.
1: Thanks, Melanie.
4: Yeah, have a good day.
0: You too. See you later. All right, ranch. We're trying to help out our fellow FIFA travelers right now.
1: Over on the text line, Minsky's got a mention in Lunchbox. Oh. The peanut. Yes,
0: Wait,
1: please.
0: Where's Lunchbox? I've heard of that.
1: I don't know. I'd have to look that one up. And
0: Somebody
1: then,
0: let us know where Lunchbox is.
1: Waldo Pizza. I haven't been there in a while. Their salad bar's not, it wasn't huge, but it's really good.
0: Look at Mackenzie.
1: I like it. I like the ranch.
0: Back to Minsky's. The thing I love doing with Minsky's Pizza, I always tell them, throw it with the peppers and cheese. I say, can I get a side of the ranch? Because I love pulling the crust off and just dipping that
1: stuff. Yeah, nothing wrong with that.
0: Not at all. All right. I think it's a pretty good list.
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14: Few people now have asked me about a TikTok trend that they've come across. It's called 75 Hard. The challenge was created by entrepreneur and author Andy Frisella, who calls it a, quote, transformative mental toughness program and an Ironman for your brain. So here's what it entails. Eat a structured diet with no alcohol, drink a gallon of water, read 10 pages of nonfiction, take a progress photo, and complete 2 45-minute workouts, one of them outdoors, every day for 75 days. Quite a challenge. We asked CNN fitness contributor Dana Santis about this, who reminded us that sustainable fitness isn't about punishment or proving discipline through extremes. It's about building habits that integrate into your lifestyle in a way that feels supportive and repeatable. If you ask me, that's going to be the key to long-term success. I'm Dr. Sanjay Gupta, helping you live a better life.
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3: Oh, we're off to a nice start this week. This morning's cool and comfortable. We're in the upper 50s. We start mostly cloudy, but we'll break into sunshine as we go deeper into the day. Mid-70s, low humidity and light winds. Nice looking Monday for us. Tuesday comes in a little bit warmer. High temperatures near 80. From KCTV, I'm First Warn 5 Chief Meteorologist Luke Doris.

0: Well, Mackenzie, I want to know who in the world is in the wrong here.
1: Okay.
0: Over on my X feed this morning, I saw this before you got here. This person lives in Arizona, so you can clearly think that shade is a big thing there. You know, with trees.
1: Well, yeah, and they don't have big oak trees like we have either.
0: So you got two neighbors back to back here, okay? They got a big fence between their yard. So the person that posted this goes on vacation, comes back, notices part of their tree in the backyard is gone. Just gone. The neighbor next door got sick and tired of those big branches hanging over his side of the fence.
1: What?
0: And all the leaves. So he just decided to go, whoop, and took off. Now the tree looks a little bit lopsided, but hey, it was on his side of the fence. So the portion on their side, they cut. So this person on X isn't happy at all. And now finally, you ready for this? A police report.
1: Yeah.
0: For a tree, really? Why not just talk to your neighbor?
1: Well, one would hope that that's what you'd start with there.
0: And if I've got something dangling over in my yard, it's on my side. I'm gonna take care of it. Maybe not as extreme as this guy did, but I'm gonna cut some parts off of it.
1: Are you serious? If you had a neighbor who's fall in Kansas City and your neighbor's leaves fall in your yard?
0: If I may not go that far.
1: You need to calm down, Chester.
0: But if I've got a branch, this has happened before. This happened in three houses ago. The neighbor's yard in the back, the tree kept coming, and I knew it was going to fall over on my fence at some point, or it's going to take out my line that was hanging up.
1: Right.
0: So I just, they were gone one day. I hacked part of it off. I got up on the fence and hacked part of it off.
1: Okay, I don't know much about trees, but here's what I'm thinking. If you've got a big old tree, granted, in Arizona, it's a different kind of tree.
0: Right.
1: And you hack off part of it. Doesn't it, someone who knows about trees needs to call. Doesn't that throw off the balance of the tree? Couldn't that kill the tree?
0: I don't think
1: And it then it falls over, and then that person has to pay thousands of dollars to have it hauled off because you damaged their tree?
0: Mackenzie, it's tree gate here for a second. Hey, Judy, thanks for waiting there. Judy, you still there?
2: I am.
0: So, Judy, who's in the wrong with this whole tree thing? Is it the neighbor that went ahead and cut the tree or the neighbor that didn't do anything about the tree?
2: It's the neighbor that didn't do anything about the tree.
1: Okay.
2: Because a personal situation.
0: Yes, what happened
2: to you? I have a tree in my front yard that is it's dying slowly, so I've had it trimmed. But one of the branches fell and took out my neighbor's back windshield, back window of his car.
0: Yep.
2: I paid for that, and then I had my tree trimmed even more.
0: Yeah.
1: Look
2: so
1: at you.
2: It's your tree. It's on your property.
0: That's right.
2: Ultimately, it's your problem.
0: See?
2: If the wind blows and it lands across the street, it's still your tree.
0: Yes. Judy, if everybody was like you,
1: I know.
0: This would be a different place.
1: No kidding.
0: Hey, thanks for checking
1: in. Thanks, Judy.
2: Bye.
0: Can you imagine, though? You got to do the right thing and take care of somebody else's windshield because your tree. I mean, golly, good on
1: her. I know.
0: All right. If you missed it, Arizona neighbor decided, hey, not going to do anything about my tree. Goes on vacation. So the other neighbor's like, I'm taking care of this myself. Took care of business. And now the other person's filing a police report, which, whatever. Who's in the wrong? The neighbor that cut it or the one that didn't do anything?

0: Now, back to tree gate, Mackenzie. You've got a tree, and it's in your neighbor's yard, but the things are coming over in your yard. So there's a neighbor in Arizona that cut off what was on his side because he was over it. He was trying to mow, and it kept hitting him in the head or something. I don't know. The other neighbor was out of town. He cut it when the neighbor was out of town. So who's at fault? The neighbor that didn't do anything about it, that has the tree, or the guy in the other yard that took care of the tree?
1: Right.
0: Actually, when it wasn't his.
2: I guess the one that just went ahead and cut it.
1: Yeah.
0: Thank you, buddy. I appreciate it.
3: No, there's actually insurance here, but the tree that fell into your yard from the neighbor is actually your responsibility. But if the neighbor's nice, they will help you.
0: I agree with you, but unless your neighbor's Mackenzie, she ain't helping.
1: I never said that.
0: I'm out of here. That's your problem, not mine. Who's at fault? The neighbor that took care of the tree or the one that didn't do anything about it?
4: The owner that didn't do anything.
0: I agree.
4: I got injured pretty badly doing something like this. My neighbor had a big old locust tree on the property line with the big old needles.
0: Yeah.
4: And the branches grew over my driveway.
0: Yeah.
4: Oh. And I'd asked him, you know, hey, can you cut this thing back?
0: Right.
4: He didn't have any interest in doing it, so I put my ladder up there.
0: Oh, hold up. This is where Mackenzie won't let me on the ladder ever again. Hold on. We're going to hang on here.
1: I don't want you on ladders with chainsaws.
0: Come on. 94.9 KCMO. Who's at fault? The person that cut it or the neighbor that didn't do anything?
5: They're both at fault. Because the guy who owns the tree should have taken care of the tree.
0: Right.
5: And then it wouldn't be a problem. But the guy that cut it actually broke the law because it's not his tree.
1: Exactly. You aren't allowed to go over and chop somebody's house down.
0: No, he was able to get it from his yard.
5: Cut somebody else's tree down.
1: But the tree's in the other guy's property. You're destroying someone else's property.
5: It's against the law to cut somebody else's tree. So, yeah, they're both in trouble.
0: What was your name?
5: My name's Kim. Have a good day,
0: Kim,
5: guys.
0: Thank you.
1: Thanks, Kim.
0: 94.9 KCMO. Hello. Who's at fault?
6: I'm going to do whatever it takes to protect my property. So me if that's too. Trimming up somebody else's tree, that's what I'm going to do.
0: Now Kim's in my head, though, breaking the law.
1: Right.
0: I didn't know that's a law, Mackenzie.
1: I'm not an attorney.
0: Oh, you're not? That's always Mackenzie's
6: defense.
0: Neither
6: am I, and I guess I'm a lawbreaker because I'm going to do what it takes to protect mine.
0: I get that there's things in place to protect people, but I do think that neighbor did the other guy a favor, you know?
1: I don't know. You could have damaged the tree, and then what happens?
0: Plant a new one?

0: telling you, McKenzie, it's tree gate is what we call it. Hello.
1: Hey, this is Liam.
0: Yeah, buddy.
1: So when I worked for the city of Kansas, Missouri, the issue is if the tree was hanging over your property and it does not belong to you, you have the rights to cut it.
0: As long as it's gotcha. Okay. So what's in your yard, you can cut. All right, buddy.
2: Good to know.
1: Yes, ma'am. Yes, sir. Thank you.
0: See? That's what I like. Everybody's up with us already on a Monday, McKenzie. Mm-hmm. Does it feel like Monday? It's just...
2: Not yet.
0: Oh. You know, we're at almost the end of June. July is right around the corner.
2: Yenda Q2.
0: Good night. Listen to you, Yenda Q2, businesswoman over there.
2: Well, that's me.
0: All right, coming up on 6, McKenzie. Big weekend this weekend. Tom Brady was in town over the weekend. Did you see that?
2: Yes.
0: Uh-huh.
3: It's amazing to come here. The store is spectacular, but really investing in this community for all of us was really important. This is one of the great sports cities in all of America.
2: True.
0: So he was in town for the grand opening of that new sports memorabilia shop?
2: Uh-huh.
0: Card Vault down at 1310 Main. It looks amazing.
2: I'm sure I'll be there at some point.
0: Oh, whatever. Don't kid yourself.
2: You've met my husband.
0: Well, even I know you won't be there. He will.
4: Meanwhile.
5: All right, now.
2: So heads up for Fan Fest.
0: Yep.
2: They have, like, anymore, I think you just need to assume clear bags everywhere.
0: But
2: they have a
0: clear bag
2: policy in effect.
0: Yeah. Uh-huh.
2: And some festival goers apparently are going and stashing other bags around the grounds, and that causes a security risk.
0: Yeah, it does.
6: The problem with that is that police then have to go around and check each bag because
2: right.
6: it's a security risk.
2: Yeah. So please just keep those bags at home.
0: Now, wait a minute. So now that story's out there, aren't there going to be jackhammers, as you would say, walking around looking for stash
2: Mike,
0: bags?
2: Mike, they're always going to be jackhammers.
0: Golly, I would hate that. Like, I would, you get down there with your bag.
2: But I can see someone innocently being like, oh, I'll just put this here and I'll get it later. I can see how someone might do that.
0: What? Like, maybe if we do this again, we need to have those little locker things before you go in that you can rent and put your stuff in.
2: Well, there's a financial opportunity for somebody.
0: You know what? That's our second job, McKenzie. It's the lockers brought to you by Mike and McKenzie. We could clean
2: okay,
0: up
2: I'm all about
0: just
2: that.
0: Just saying. Continue.
2: Olathe police asking for help looking for two 13-year-olds, Elias Daughtry and Vladimir Dumbler, last seen Sunday around 5:30. The boys are 5'6" and 5'5". They're African American. If you have any information, please call the police. Transportation adjustment seems to have paid off for FIFA fans on Saturday.
7: I've heard from people who are already in, and they said it went, it took 5 minutes this time instead of 45 minutes for the first game. So it sounds like everyone's getting things smoothed out, but we'll see.
2: Yeah, thanks to KSHB for that audio. KC2026 says communication issues were part of the problem in that first game.
0: Yeah.
2: And thanks to Chiefs Chris Jones. Friday, he hosted his Sac Nation youth camp. Participants 7 to 16. It was free.
0: Nice.
2: Very nice.
0: Stone Cold, give it back. All right, McKenzie. Today, I found out last night just how much stuff we have to do today.
2: Oh, it's bananas today.
0: So, John Mellencamp, Tickets and Border, we'll be talking about that.
2: Uh-huh.
0: But also, there's a Eagles Ultimate Tribute Band that's going to be in St. Joe, the Missouri Theater in St. Joe, called Seven Bridges. At about 6:20, we'll get you in if you want to go check that show out.
2: Yeah, a pair of tickets there.
0: All right, those guys are good. We'll get to those right at 6:20.
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17: Westbound 70 from Little Blue Parkway into downtown, no delays. 470 east and westbound at Raytown Road, no delays there and no delays through the Grandview Triangle. Over to State Line, Kansas side 70 eastbound from the Speedway into downtown is wide open. I'm Wendy with your Right Now Traffic.
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27: Cool, comfortable, and dry to start the work week. Not a bad way to kick it off. We're in the upper 50s to start, mid-70s. Our afternoon high temperature with low humidity, too. We'll start with cloud cover, but it breaks up into sunshine into the afternoon. Tuesday comes in with a bit of a warm-up. Highs will be near 80, mainly dry, but a low rain chance in the evening. From KCTV, I'm First Warm 5 Chief Meteorologist Luke Doris.
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0: forget that Eagles tribute in St. Joe, Seven Bridges. Got those tickets on the way right around 7:20. We'll get to... Not 7:20, 6:20.
1: 6:20.
0: Getting ahead of myself. Smithville, by the way, thanks for having it on this morning. Appreciate you.
1: Good morning, Smithville. It's okay to have your boat uncovered right now, by the way, in Smithville.
2: Oh, right, center field. Did he get enough of it? You bet he did. Splash! Second deck. Jack Caglione has homered in three consecutive games, and that is home run number 6 this month.
0: So, despite the loss yesterday, 10-12, Royals did win the series against the Cards over the weekend out at the K. I got home. Was it Friday I got home? And that game was actually on local TV. I'm like, sweet!

0: Some history was made this weekend, McKenzie.
1: But he's going to have the acceleration and the inside line going into turn five. How about this?
2: He waited, then he pounced.
0: I love it when they go, they have those kind of accents.
3: I like that turn accent.
0: Five. You know what I'm saying? All right, so yesterday in San Diego, this was super cool. If you've ever been to San Diego, Coronado Island's over there.
3: Yeah, I've been there.
0: North Island, all that good stuff. So NASCAR yesterday did the Andretti 250, which was the first ever points race for NASCAR on a San Diego street course. So Corey Heim took the checkered flag, but guess who was right there on board? The USS Carl Vinson,
3: right
0: there in San

0: See what I did here? Got the Eagles tribute in St. Joe.
1: I see bridges. What you did, yes.
0: Got the Eagles there. Hello, hello.
2: Hello, hello. Have y'all got the ninth caller?
1: We do now. What's your name?
2: Harvey.
0: Harvey, congratulations. September 24th, you're going to be up in St. Joe at the Missouri Theater.
2: Thanks. That sounds good.
1: Ultimate Eagles tribute, Seven Bridges. Going to be a great night.
2: Oh, yeah. I can't wait.
0: Harvey, where are you calling us from, buddy?
2: Kansas City, Missouri.
0: All right, man. You hold up real quick. We'll be right back to you. Thank you. 94.9 KCMO, we just got in Harvey, but we'll have him again in the morning, okay?
3: Come on, number two, supposed to be number nine.
0: Oh, there's our buddy. Listen, we got him all week there, John.
3: I'll be there.
0: Have a good one, my friend. Hey, don't forget, Mellencamp tickets coming up at 7, okay?
3: Right on.
0: Oh, we got a new flyaway for Chicago and Sticks and Phoenix.
1: Yeah, we've got that, too.
0: Do I have that keyword? It just went live.
1: It's text to win.
0: All right, we'll have it next for you.

0: Wasn't it his birthday last week would have been?
1: Yeah.
0: Thought it was. All right, hey, our national team's back at it, McKenzie. This time, Chicago and Styx are on the road. We got your shot to see him in Phoenix as a VIP. Now, this thing, one person's going to pick up the VIP treatment. Hotels, flights, premium seats.
1: They got a VIP package, so you're going to get merch from both bands, including a guitar.
0: Signed by Styx.
1: Yeah. Come on.
0: Who we meeting? Chicago?
1: Meeting Chicago before the show. The national keyword is Chicago. And you text that to the number 95819.
0: Chicago. C-H-I-C-A-G-O to 95819. Chicago to 95819 for your shot to win. One little rule, McKenzie.
1: Yeah, we don't text and drive.
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3: Kansas side K-10 eastbound from Woodland to downtown in good shape with no issues there. Stalls 35 northbound past Lone Elm on the right shoulder and westbound 70 before Fairfax Trafficway right lane closed. I'm Wendy with your right now traffic.
4: 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It's got twang. This is-

0: Did you have a good weekend, McKenzie?
1: It was great.
2: Man.
0: How about the temps last night? Was that not up your alley?
1: I enjoyed that. Yes. Thank you. More of that, please.
0: My whole neighborhood was outside with fire pits last night.
1: Well,
0: just
1: yeah.
0: Enjoying, soaking it up, man.

0: about you, Mackenzie, but anytime we take one day off, or if it's a week, that gets even crazier. At least one person will text me, y'all get fired?
1: Okay.
0: No, we did not get
1: fired. It was
0: fired.
1: A national holiday.
0: We just took the day off.
1: Yeah.
0: All right, so we're back today. Now, I want to see if everybody's up awake with us at 94.9 KCMO. All right, it is 6:38 in the morning if you've had a long weekend. You ready?
1: Uh-huh.
0: Listen closely.
2: Okay, next question. Can you think of the only state that ends with the letter K?
3: Oh, Arkansas. Hold on. Not Arkansas.
0: Not Arkansas.
1: Not Alaska.
2: Okay, next question. Can you think of the only state that ends with the letter K?
0: All right, do not Google this. I just want to see if it'll come to you because it took me a minute. And I'm like, oh, wait, yeah, that makes sense. State that ends in K. 913-408-7949. Just do not Google it. You're definitely stumped. Mm-hmm. Okay, well, this
1: I'm
0: is taking longer
1: than I'm going
0: through
1: the map in my head, and I'm
0: this
1: only five
0: funny.
1: States in. This could take
0: funny.
1: A while.
0: All right, the only state that ends in K. Let's go.
2: Okay, next question. Can you think of the only state that ends with the letter K?

0: ready to rock and roll, McKinsey. Let's do it.
1: Okay, next question. Can you think of the only state that ends with the letter K?
0: There we go. We're off and running.
2: It popped into my head almost immediately. It's New York, right?
1: Oh, okay.
0: Dennis, good work, buddy. You're
1: Thanks,
0: the first
1: Dennis.
0: One. In. Let's see how these. Let's see how the other phones do. Thanks, Dennis. 94.9 KCMO. What were you going to say?
3: New York.
0: There you go.
1: Yeah.
0: Two in a row, McKinsey. But did it take you a second to come up with it?
3: It took me a second. I went through the whole Alaska, Kentucky thing.
1: I started on the West Coast and was working my way east.
0: Hey,
1: that
0: I'm
1: was
0: glad
1: the
0: you
1: problem.
0: Checked in. I'm glad you checked in. 94.9 KCMO. What were you going to say?
4: Well, everybody thinks that it's just a big, giant city, but it's also a state of New York.
1: That's
0: there
1: true.
0: It is. There it is. The first one that came in my mind was Bismarck, but I'm like, wait, that's a city. That's
1: See, I thought Alaska, which of course doesn't end with a K.
0: Thanks, Roger. 94.9 KCMO, what were you going to say?
3: Is it New York?
0: It is. Yep. I got to tell you, everybody's pretty much
1: on
0: this
1: morning. Smarty pants today.
0: Me and McKinsey were the ones that were behind. 94.9 KCMO, you're on. What were you going to say?
5: New York.
0: Yeah, yep. Buddy. How long did it take you, though, to come up with it?
5: 30 seconds.
0: Nice. Well, you're faster than we were this morning, buddy. What's your name?
5: Ernest.
0: Thanks, Ernest.
1: Thanks,
0: Good
1: Ernest.
0: To hear from you, buddy. 94.9 KCMO. What were you going to say?
6: New York.
0: Nailed it. How long did it take you, though, to come up
1: with it? Or did you Google it?
0: Yeah.
6: No, I did not Google it.
1: Okay.
0: Adamantly, I did not Google it.
1: Okay, Mike. I believe you.
6: We learned stuff when I went to school.
0: Yeah, no kidding. Well, I told somebody a second ago, Bismarck was the first one that came up for me, but I'm like, well,
1: that's the state capital.
6: So, yeah, that's right.
0: Thank you. What's your name?
6: Mike Mullen.

0: quick roundup in the entertainment world. Tom Brady, of course, here this weekend for the grand opening of that new sports shop downtown. Trav and Jason in San Diego, McKenzie. Telling you.
1: Busy weekend.
0: Busy weekend.
1: Rod Stewart doing a show in Utah over the weekend. Had to take a break and use some oxygen. Oh, he no. seemed okay after a minute. Here's the crowd applauding him. Then this.
2: Nick, would you mind if I sat down for this one?
0: Oh, no.
1: Man, they wheeled out the oxygen like it's right there. And they've done it before. Well, you know what I mean?
0: He's doing what he's got to do.
1: I know. We need him. We need him on the mend. We need him here August 15th.
0: So he's had the upper respiratory infection, the laryngitis he's been battling. So, hey, he's got time. August 15th.
1: Yeah. I'm hopeful.
0: Let's go right here, McKenzie. You ready?
1: TV icon James Burrows has died at the age of 85. Now, you might not know his name, but you have been watching his TV shows your entire life. Because he started with Mary Tyler Moore.
0: Oh.
1: Moved on to Taxi. Frasier, directed every episode of Will and Grace, and of course, Friends.
0: He was like the Chuck Lorre of that day.
1: Yeah, one of those names you see at the end of every show.
0: Sure, gotcha.
1: Weekend box office, Toy Story 5 had a massive opening, which we expected $160 million.
0: How much?
1: $160.
3: Hi there, I'm Lilypad. Let's play.
4: Extinction, not again.
1: Spielberg's Disclosure Day, second with $17
0: million. Wow, how about that disparity between one and two?
1: Yeah.
5: What did you steal?
6: Secrets. People have a right to know the truth.
1: And Obsession was third with $14
7: million. I wish Nikki Freeman loved me more than anyone in the entire world.
0: But wait, there's this.
1: Rumor has it Taylor Swift had her bachelorette party over the weekend at a Rhode Island estate.
0: Meanwhile, Travis in San Diego, she's doing her bachelorette
1: party.
0: Yeah,
1: lots of her friends seen headed in there. And there were also fireworks, which doesn't normally happen, I guess, even though it is Rhode Island.
0: Well, all right then. It's Taylor Swift. Anything else?
1: Whatever she wants.
0: No kidding.
1: That's it for now.
8: Mike.
9: Say it again, Toto.
0: No, it's wrong too.
1: Oh, my God.
0: It's A. The answer is A.
1: Good Lord.
0: $10 million.
8: And McKenzie.
1: I don't do math on the fly very well.
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0: Man, the only state that ends in K. We got to shout out Tex McKenzie because I'm just saying, 8350 New York, Megan New York, 7832 New York, 2145. 9379 got in.
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0: 6070 in here. 4657 in here. Tom, I see you. Dakota. No, Dakota. It was New York, not Kentucky.
4: And 3161. Did you mention that one already?
0: Yeah.
4: Anyway, nice job, everybody.
0: We don't want to leave anybody out there, but all good. Well, only one thing left to do here, McKenzie.
5: Is it better to be feared or respected? And I say, is it too much to ask for both?

0: Well, if you're just waking up, coming up on 7 o'clock, my name is Mike. That is Mackenzie on a Monday.
1: Good morning.
0: Tom Brady, the Tom Brady in town over the weekend, if you missed it.
2: It's amazing to come here. The store is spectacular, but really investing in this community for all of us was really important. This is one of the great sports cities in all of America.
0: So Tom's opened up that brand new Card Vault. It's a sports memorabilia store down
1: where
0: on Main.
1: Where is it? Oh, okay.
0: So it's just over, it's two streets over from Power & Light, basically,
1: okay, yeah.
0: On Main versus by T-Mobile Center. But right in the heart of everything, it looks gorgeous from the pictures inside mm-hmm. there. Like, I really didn't understand what it was until I saw the pics. But Tom Brady, the one and only in town.
3: Meanwhile,
1: heads up if you're headed to FanFest. Now, they've got a clear bag policy in effect, which I think most people are used to at this point.
0: Mm-hmm.
1: But some festival goers are stashing other bags around the grounds, and that's causing problems.
4: Sure. The problem with that is that police then have to go around and check each bag because it's a security risk.
1: Right.
0: Sure it is.
1: So please keep those bags at home or in your car.
0: Boy, you know you're walking back up to your bag after you've let this sitting all day going, please have all my stuff still in there. Please have
1: well,
0: all
1: that's
0: my stuff
1: the other thing. Like, what's going to happen?
0: Right. Mm-hmm. Well, yeah, did you got? But I also understand you ride the transportation down
1: right.
0: there.
1: You might
0: wear.
1: Have it. What are you going to do with it?
0: Exactly.
1: Yeah.
0: Exactly.
1: Yeah. So anyway, just clear bags, please, everybody. Olathe police asking for help. They're looking for two 13-year-old boys, Elias Daughtry, Vladimir Dumler, last seen Sunday around 5:30. The boys are both African-American, 5'6 and 5'5. Please call the police if you have any information on that.
0: All right.
1: Transportation adjustment seemed to have paid off for FIFA fans on Saturday.
5: I've heard from people who are already in, and they said it went, you know, it took 5 minutes this time instead of 45 minutes for the first game. So
1: that's
5: it sounds
1: good.
5: Like everyone's getting things smoothed out, but we'll see.
1: Yeah, thanks to KSHB for that audio. KC2026 says communication issues were a big problem for big part of the issue for the game.
0: Between that and some gate issues, so
1: yeah.
0: I'm just glad they worked it all out. That's good.
1: Exactly.
0: You knew they would.
1: Just
0: all
1: a
0: right.
1: matter of time.
0: Mackenzie, it is Border War time. John Mellencamp, tickets are on the line. 913-408-7949. July 13th is that show.
1: Man, that's coming up.
0: Morton Amphitheater, we'd like to get you there. We need somebody from Missouri, somebody from Kansas. We'll start with caller number 913-408-7949. You got not one, not two, but
1: three questions.
0: Three little questions. We'll start with caller 9, guaranteed to play.
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21: A colleague of mine went to a meeting of the primetime seniors the other week. There are programs like this all over the country for people in their 60s, 70s, 80s, and beyond to stay active. It's not just something to keep older folks busy. It helps to keep their bodies in shape and their brains sharp. Showing up with a good attitude is a must, and research shows that having the right mindset actually does lead to better physical aging. So if you need some suggestions to boost your positivity, experts we talked to recommended focusing on goals, which can boost your confidence. 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One of the seniors my colleague met told her that just waking up in the morning is, quote, better than the alternative. That's true. Focus on the things you can control. Diet and exercise, and very importantly, surround yourself with positive people, because that can be contagious. I'm Dr. Sanjay Gupta, helping you live a better life.
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31: Oh, we're off to a nice start this week. This morning's cool and comfortable. We're in the upper 50s. We start mostly cloudy, but we'll break into sunshine as we go deeper into the day. Mid-70s, low humidity and light winds. Nice looking Monday for us. Tuesday comes in a little bit warmer. High temperatures near 80. From KCTV, I'm First Warm 5 Chief Meteorologist Luke Doris.
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1: Yeah, good morning, Lawson.
0: You want to do some border war?
1: Yeah.
2: Border war feels like I'm going to win some more.
0: Well, border war time on a Monday. Let's go, Mackenzie.
1: All right, Cyndi Lauper's birthday, so question number one. Cyndi won a Tony Award for writing the lyrics for this Broadway musical. Was it Kinky Boots, Mean Girls, or Hairspray?
3: Toto.
1: Toto is Paul.
3: Kinky Boots.
1: That's correct.
0: You know what's funny?
1: What?
0: Mackenzie wrote this down last night, and she wrote in the options, and she sent it to me, and she goes, Mianu Girls. And I'm going, what is Mianu Girls?
1: A little typo.
0: Huh, Mianu? Oh, she meant Mean Girls. All right, here we go. It's all brought to you by Sweet Deals. Hey, our Oak Taverns, man.
1: I know, they're going. Items.
0: Just saying. Half off deals right to your email, 949kcmo.com.
1: Try the smoked meatloaf.
0: Ooh, gosh, it's so good. And they have good ranch. Mm-hmm. Question number two. So, Rhonda, you need this to stay in the game here. Paul's on the board. Here we go. Question two. What wrestler appeared in the Girls Just Want to Have Fun video? Was it Andre the Giant?
1: Hello. Okay, Paul.
0: Wow.
3: Yeah, Captain Lou Albano.
1: Wow.
0: Dang.
1: Paul is the winner.
0: All right,
1: it's true.
0: Man, and there he is. Paul, winner the John Mellencamp
1: ticket. Paul, you won, but let's give Rhonda some bragging rights. Rhonda.
0: Here we
3: absolutely.
0: Go.
1: Who plays Cindy's mom in the Girls Just Want to Have Fun video? Was it Susan Sarandon? Was it Cindy's mom? Or was it Patti LaBelle?
4: I have no idea on that one.
1: What do you think?
4: Probably the last one, see?
1: It was actually her mom.
0: It was her mom?
5: She was just sharing this experience with Cyndi. We just had a lot of fun.
0: Her mom. Okay.
1: Her mom.
0: Right, well, hey, you learn something new every day, Rhonda. Rhonda is in Centerview. Thank you for playing today. We hope you have a good rest of your day, okay?
4: All right. Thank you.
1: Thanks, Rhonda.

0: Mira again in good shape. 635 north and southbound at Parallel, wide open. No accidents to report. I'm Wendy with your right now traffic.
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18: For years, we've been talking about both the positive and negative effects of being on social media. And I would say, by and large, for older adults, social media is net positive. Not all positive, but net positive. Helps them keep in touch with friends and stay social. But for younger people, social media use, especially heavy use, tends to be net negative. In fact, according to this year's World Happiness Report, youth who use social media more than 5 hours a day reported a lower level of well-being. And researchers who study this sort of thing found that many teens wish these platforms didn't even exist, and yet they can't seem to stop using them. Experts we talked to largely suggested two things. Ideally, along with your friend group, take some time offline. Also, try to recurate your algorithm so it shows you posts that'll make you feel good. I'm Dr. Sanjay Gupta, helping you live a better life.
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3: 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Shout out to see them in Phoenix. Plus a cool, a lot of VIP stuff in there too, FYI.

0: Listen up, Mackenzie.
1: Yeah.
2: If the movie is on, I will get up and leave the room.
0: Who is that?
1: That's Tom Hanks.
2: Mm-hmm. If the movie is on, I will get up and leave the room.
0: There's a certain scene in a certain movie. You think Tom's talking about Polar Express, Castaway, or Forrest Gump there? Before I open up the phones.
1: If it's Polar Express, I'm going to leave the room.
2: If the movie is on, I will get up and leave the room.
0: All right, so Tom Hanks here. This is going somewhere for the rest of the hour here, okay? Is Tom Hanks talking about Castaway, Polar Express, or Forrest Gump? 913-408-7949. Which one are you going to lock in, Mackenzie?
1: I think it's Castaway.
0: You're going Castaway. All right, I'm not telling you if you're right yet. I want to open the phones here, see what everybody else thinks, see how many people agree with you, don't agree. That's the main thing. 913-408-7949. One more time.
2: If the movie is on, I will get up and leave the room.
0: Castaway, Forrest Gump, or Polar Express? What do you think?
3: You know, you made me feel so good inside. I always wanted a girl just like you.

0: Is Michael streaming yet? It should
1: be
0: soon.
1: Yeah, it is.
2: Yeah, I would have thought it would be. All right, back to it, Mackenzie.
3: If the movie is on, I will get up and leave the room.
2: Tom Hanks there. What movie are we talking about? Polar Express, Castaway, or Forrest Gump? Uh-huh. Man, I'm seeing a lot of Castaways on text. A lot of Castaways.
1: Yeah.
2: Going with you. And then there's Chipotle coming in on text.
1: Okay, I'm not sure what happened there, but I don't know.
2: All right, well, Mackenzie, Tom Hanks, you want to find out?
1: Mm-hmm.
4: We live or we die by the clock. That's how long we have.
2: Nailed it, Mackenzie.
1: Yeah, Castaway.
2: Here's what he says.
3: If the movie is on, I will get up and leave the room before that scene in Castaway, in which I am back and Chuck is back in Kelly's house and he gives her her watch back. And there's a moment where I just think, I'm not there. All it is a turnaround on me, but I do this gesture that I just think is false and is me and is not Chuck.
5: Did you know when it was happening? Or did
3: I did not.
5: After?
3: No, it wasn't until I actually saw it when it went down. And I think that, we were just moving on there, and I wasn't there.
2: It always amazes me.
1: Interesting.
2: You know, with actors, do they like going back to watch their movies?
1: Right, and probably no one else noticed that.
2: No, and we all loved Castaway. We loved it. All right, so there you go, Castaway.
3: If the movie is on, I will get up and leave the room.
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13: K10 eastbound at Ridgeview East and westbound traffic flowing steady. No delays there. Westbound 70 at the Bent Curve. Still wide open with no issues. Across the metro, so far no big delays and no accidents to report. I'm Wendy with your right now traffic.
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19: For more than a decade, the Environmental Working Group has put out a list of the so-called Dirty Dozen. 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Well, this year, spinach topped the list, followed by kale, collard, mustard greens, strawberries, grapes, nectarines, peaches, cherries, apples, blackberries, pears, potatoes, and blueberries. 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Point is, though, you could consider buying these items organic if and when you can, and then taking extra care when you wash them. The FDA recommends rinsing all fruits and vegetables, even the ones that are organic, under running water that is slightly warmer than room temperature. Don't use soap, bleach, or any fancy produce washes. I'm Dr. Sanjay Gupta, helping you live a better life.
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2: And you talk faster than I do, Mackenzie.
1: And you talk really fast.
2: Hey, congrats to Paul and Leavenworth. Picked up our John Mellencamp tickets. We got those at Border War all week.
1: Yep.
2: July 19th. No, July 13th. Going to be at Morton Amphitheater. I get my dates right.
1: It's okay.
2: So many great shows coming.
1: I know
2: there.
1: It's going to be great.
2: John said Weird Al was fantastic Friday.
1: I heard that from a lot of people that saw on Friday.
2: You know what? But John Mellencamp tickets, we got them all week in Border War just after 7:00.

0: to Castaway for a second.
1: Sure.
0: Tell me the name of the volleyball.
1: Wilson.
0: Nice. Okay. So this list pops up as I'm searching this. The top 10 inanimate objects that were focal points of movies. And they were ranked. So I've got 10 of them. And I want to see how many we can get, between now and 8, how many we can get right in the 10. So these are inanimate objects that were the focal points of movies.
1: Mm-hmm.
0: Probably one of the biggest ones that's not in the top 10 somehow.
2: Are you telling me you built a time machine out of a DeLorean?
0: The DeLorean wasn't mentioned in the top 10 inanimate objects in movies. So they had to be a focal point. I mean, Wilson was a big part of Castaway.
1: Right. Well, that's a great example. Sure.
0: What else comes to mind, Mackenzie, when you think of... in fact, I'll give you number 10. Well, number 10 was Wilson. Number 9, the ring in Lord of the Rings.
1: Okay.
0: Makes sense what we're talking about here?
1: Mm-hmm.
0: So what are some of the top... all the movies you can think of, there was an inanimate object that was a key component of
1: the movie. Like the top
0: movie.
1: Props.
0: Yeah. Because this whole list, some of these surprise me, and I wouldn't have thought of them, but they make sense now that I see them.
1: Some of them are animated, too, which is interesting.
0: 913-408-7949. That is the number. So top inanimate objects in movies. How many can we name here between now and 8? That should give us enough time, shouldn't it?
1: Yeah.
0: All right, let's do it.
3: Thank you.

0: 94.9 KCMO. My name's Mike. That's McKenzie. Well, it's Monday.
1: It's Monday. And it's cloudy again.
2: Well,
1: I got to tell you, though, up north where I'm at, 1.5 to 2 inches of rain over the weekend.
2: Whoa.
1: My yard is just, I can see it growing. It's growing that fast. All right, so here's the deal. Castaway earlier, Tom Hanks was talking about there's a scene in Castaway where he just has to walk away from. And it got me thinking, inanimate objects in movies that are the focal points.
2: Right.
1: If we were ranking those, where would we put things? And then this list pops up, which I think this list is ridiculous, which we'll get to in a minute. But what are some inanimate objects that were the focal points of movies that we're forgetting?
3: Rosebud.
2: Yeah, the sled from...
1: Cool Runnings?
2: No. Cool what? Runnings?
1: What? What
2: I mean? No, from Citizen Kane.
1: Oh, gosh. Well, there's a stark difference. Okay, then. Thank you. Hey, thanks for calling. That's not on the list, but good call.
2: That is a good one.
1: Hi, 94.9 KCMO. What's yours?
4: Hey, I was thinking Cameron's dad's car and Ferris Bueller's Day Off.
2: Oh, sure.
1: You know, that's a good one, but not on the list. Thank you, thank you. 94.9, hello, you're next here. What do you got for us?
5: The lightsaber and Star Wars.
2: See, oh, how is that not on the list?
1: I don't know. Full disclosure,
2: that
1: this
2: seems
1: list
2: like
1: is
2: a no-brainer.
1: Weird.
2: It's a weird list.
1: Yeah, this is a really weird list. But no, good call with the lightsaber. Thank you. 94.9, inanimate objects that were the focal point of a movie. What do you got?
5: I've got the necklace
1: and
5: Titanic.
1: Oh, wow.
2: Oh,
1: wow.
2: Slam dunk. Not on the list, but that's...
1: How is that not on the list?
2: I don't know. This is a weird list. I like that one, though.
1: By the way, we kind of hate this list. What's your name?
5: Jessica.
2: Thanks, Jessica.
1: I like
2: that's
1: everyone else's
2: one.
1: Additions way
2: what
1: better.
2: What was it called? The something of the sea? Chicken of the sea?
5: I don't remember.
2: This diamond.
1: The enchantment under the sea dance.
2: That was it.
1: Hey, thanks for checking in today, okay?
5: All right, thank you.
1: Bye. Zoltar in big, good call.
2: By the way, it was called The Heart of the Ocean or Le Coeur de la Mer.
1: Well, either way, it's not on the list.
2: No.
1: Freddy Krueger's Blades? Absolutely. But not on the list!
2: I am surprised no one's gotten number 9.
1: Well, no, we said Lord of the Rings. We already gave that out.
2: Oh, we did?
1: Yeah.
2: Oh, okay.
1: Well, I think we're going to have to go to the list here in a sec. 913-408-7949. Inanimate objects that were the focal points of movies.
2: Mm-hmm.
1: I just try to see if anybody can guess what's in the top 8 now here.
2: I don't think it's going to happen. These are weird.
1: I don't either. This is interesting. Well, we just might have to make our own list.
2: Okay, because you chose a bad list.
1: The list chose me.
2: Okay.
1: The list chose me.

0: movies that were the focal point. I've got a list of the top 10. I think this list is not good. So far, no one's said very many on this list, but we got a whole lot of people checking in. Matt, thanks for waiting. What's yours, bud?
1: Hey, how about the Bandit Trans Am?
2: Yes. How about it?
0: And how is that not on the list, buddy?
2: How does that car not have a name?
0: We're adding that to our own list.
2: That's good.
0: Thank you, bud. Appreciate it. All right, let's go. Amy, hey, thanks for waiting. Amy, what is yours?
3: The Ruby Slippers in The Wizard of Oz.
2: Yeah.
0: I'm thinking that's got to be on the list, but it's not on this other list. Thank you very much, Amy. Was that Amy?
2: That was Amy,
0: thank
2: yeah.
0: You, Amy. Let's go here. Emily, thank you for waiting there. What do you got?
4: What about the lamp in Aladdin, Genie's lamp?
0: Boom, we got
2: she
0: one.
2: She got one.
0: Right, that is number...
2: That's number five.
0: That's number five, the magical lamp in Aladdin. Nice
2: yeah.
0: work, nice
2: Good
0: work,
2: job,
0: Emily.
2: All
0: right, but see, that's how yeah. the list... That's probably the most normal one on this list, though, I think. Emily, good work there. Thank you. All right, let's go here. Chris, thanks for waiting, bud. What's yours?
5: How about Flubber?
2: Flubber.
0: I love that. Fred McMurray. Uh-huh.
2: And then
0: it.
2: Robin Williams remade
0: Wait,
2: it.
0: What was the name of that movie? What was the name
2: Flubber.
0: Of that? But no, what was the one with Fred McMurray?
2: Oh.
0: What was the name of
2: was
0: that?
2: Was he one of the nutty professors or something?
0: No, it was the absent-minded professor. Absent. That's
2: well,
0: what it
2: professor
0: was
2: in the title.
0: All right. Hey, Chris, thanks for
2: That's
0: playing
2: a good
0: along
2: one.
0: Here. Appreciate you. All right, let's go over here. We got a lot to get to.
4: The Ark of the Covenant in Indiana Jones.
2: Yep.
4: And The Stone in Romancing the Stone.
2: Oh, that's one of the greatest movies ever made.
6: I got to go with Annabelle, that haunted doll, or whatever that movie was.
0: From The Conjuring or whatever it was?
6: Yeah, that's right, The Conjuring. Yeah.
2: I can't watch scary movies.
0: Yeah, no. That, you would think that'd be on the list. I will say number eight on the list is the Chucky doll.
2: Oh, yeah.
0: Okay. So we'll count you in the ballpark there, bud. What's your name?
6: Jake, man.
0: Thanks for the call, Jake. 94.9. Jerry, thanks for waiting, buddy. What do you got for us?
7: What about Titanic?
0: We had the
2: necklace. Yeah.
0: The Titanic.
2: You're thinking
0: Titanic.
2: The ship itself.
0: That counts. All right, then.
2: That's a good one.
0: But it's not on the list. I don't understand how it's
2: on the
0: list.
2: I don't love this list.
0: Thank
2: Mike.
0: You, buddy.
4: How about Dorothy's slippers in Wizard of Oz?
2: Yeah, see? Mike, how about Dorothy's slippers?
0: Not on the list. I don't know how
2: I don't
0: it's
2: understand.
0: Possible.
2: This is a...
0: I'm thinking we should give out the list. Everybody can kind of laugh
2: Maybe
0: at it.
2: Maybe so, because this is a... This
0: we'll,
2: is add, a
0: we'll make our own list. What's your name again?
4: Dawn.
2: Thanks, Dawn.
0: I think the Ruby slippers have to be the number
2: this
0: one.
2: This is an imperfect list,
0: right,
2: to
0: we're
2: say
0: making
2: the least.
0: A switch here. Thank you. We're making a switch. We're making our own list. Ruby slippers are going to be the number one thing.
2: Mm-hmm.
0: And I think the DeLorean has to be number two.
2: Well, let's see what other people have to say. It's not all about you, Mike.
0: Really? Okay. 94.9 KCMO. Hello. What's yours?
8: See, you said animated, so it made me just jump to all of the Toy Stories.
0: What's crazy is none of the Toy Story stuff is on here. We're just gonna get
2: this
0: out.
2: This list is bonkers.
0: We need to go through the list.
2: We need to.
8: I'm also thinking, I'm like, so inanimate, but does that also include like a dead person maybe? Like, and I'm thinking Weekend at Bernie's.
2: Was that Bea?
0: Let's leave the dead out. Let's leave the dead out of it. Good grief. All right, we'll give you the list next. We're going to make our own list, though, because
2: this is a flawed list.
0: We aren't doing too good on it. 913-408-7949 is the number. Inanimate objects that somehow became the focal point of the movie. See, everybody listening's normal. This list is

0: will get you in karaoke every time. You think it's an easy song.
1: But you never have to worry about what the lyrics are.
0: No, it's just the placement. You got the little dot going.
1: Mm-hmm.
0: Okay, we got to jump back to something, Mackenzie. This is quite fascinating to me. It's a list of the top inanimate objects that became focal points of movies. The list we have is terrible. So we're making our own.
1: Putting
0: it out there.
1: It's a
0: terrible.
1: Bad list. It's terrible. List.
0: Hello, what would be on the list?
2: All right, how about the leg lamp from A Christmas Story?
0: Okay.
1: Thank you, Dawn, for saying what all of us have been thinking from the very beginning.
0: Thank you, Dawn. Thank you, Dawn. Okay. 94.9 KCML. Hello, hello. What's yours?
3: Hey, Mike McKenzie. I don't know if this said the storage chamber for the ghosts and Ghostbusters.
0: Yeah.
1: Uh-huh.
0: Huh. Uh-huh. What is that, the containment unit? What'd they call that thing?
1: Yeah, something like that.
0: I think it's the containment unit.
3: Yeah, I think it was the containment unit. Yes.
0: Good call. Well, and for that matter, the ghost traps, you know? Golly, that's great. Thank you, bud.
3: There were so many things in that movie.
0: There were, now that I'm thinking about it.
1: Yeah, a lot of classics.
0: Thanks, man. 94.9, what do you got for us?
4: Christine.
0: Yes. Oh, man.
1: Right.
0: So many people on text. 1405 had Christine. 4671 had Christine. Yeah, definitely. Boy, a lot of cars come in here. And how did cars not make the list? What's your name?
4: Christy.
0: Hey, Christy.
1: Thanks,
0: thank
1: Christy.
0: You. All right, Mackenzie, we're going through this list here, okay? Hold on. 94.9 KCMO, who's this?
5: Jesse.
0: All right, Jesse, we're going through the list with you on the phone, and then we want to hear yours. Number 10 was Wilson from Castaway. Number 9 was The Ring in Lord of the Rings. Number 8 was the Chucky doll from Child's Play. Number 7, Mackenzie.
1: The magic mirror in Snow White.
0: Okay.
1: And number 6 is Ted.
0: What?
1: And
0: number 5 was the magic oil lamp in Aladdin.
1: Uh-huh.
0: Okay. But number 4.
1: Pinocchio.
0: Number 3.
1: Mrs. Potts from Beauty and the Beast.
0: Number 2.
1: The board game in Jumanji.
0: Which made it in over Dorothy's slippers or the DeLorean? No way. And then number 1. Any idea what you think number 1 would be, bud?
5: Well, I heard all like Disney, so.
0: Mm-hmm.
5: The apple in Snow White?
1: No. It is Disney, but it's Pixar. Do you want to try another one?
0: It was it's the balloons in the movie Up.
1: Right.
0: Which
1: like,
0: makes
1: what?
0: No sense. So we told you that list is terrible. So
5: it was terrible.
0: We're making our own, man. So hey, thanks for checking us out today. All right, so we're making our own. Dorothy Slippers number 1, right?
1: Yeah.
0: Number 2, what would you should we just put all movie cars in like the DeLorean?
1: Yeah.
0: What else? I mean, what else would be on that list? And you're going to keep track, right?
1: Indiana Jones, the whip. The feather from Forrest Gump.
0: Absolutely.
1: Yeah, lots of Christines. The Falcon and the Maltese Falcon. Okay.
0: I'm telling you, whoever came up with the other list, it's bizarre. All right, we'll keep it going. Phones are open, 913-408-7949. Hit us up with what you got.
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9: 29 southbound from 635 into downtown, no delays there. Got a stall, 435 southbound before 70, left shoulder, and 435 westbound, the usual slow pocket there of Mornell starting to build up. So far, no big delay. I'm Wendy with your right now traffic.
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20: Few people now have asked me about a TikTok trend that they've come across. It's called 75 Hard. The challenge was created by entrepreneur and author Andy Frisella, who calls it a, quote, transformative mental toughness program and an Ironman for your brain. So here's what it entails. Eat a structured diet with no alcohol, drink a gallon of water, read 10 pages of nonfiction, take a progress photo, and complete 2 45-minute workouts, one of them outdoors, every day for 75 days. Quite a challenge. We asked CNN fitness contributor Dana Santis about this, who reminded us that sustainable fitness isn't about punishment or proving discipline through extremes. It's about building habits that integrate into your lifestyle in a way that feels supportive and repeatable. If you ask me, that's going to be the key to long-term success. I'm Dr. Sanjay Gupta, helping you live a better life.
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0: a Cumulus Media station. All right, I officially threw that other list out the way.
1: Yeah, because that was terrible.
0: Other than The Ring, you know, from Lord of the Rings, and, you know, Wilson from Castaway, mm-hmm. The others, maybe Aladdin's Magic Oil Lamp, but what about you?
2: Okay, so I've got an epic one. All right, so the red doorknob from The Sixth Sense.
3: I see dead people.
0: That's fantastic.
1: Oh, I like
0: good
1: that.
0: Good one, man. That's
1: nice.
0: A good poll.
2: Thank you.
0: 913-408-7949. Every line we have, all the texts that are coming in.
1: Yeah.
0: This thing's not stopping.
1: People are
0: the mask from The Mask of Jim Carrey.
1: Sure.
0: So many Star Wars lightsabers.
1: I like Reese's Pieces from E.T.
0: It's good stuff.
1: All comes back to Kate.

0: You just don't realize how many things and objects are in movies that we've all gotten attached to. I mean, there's so many things. Inanimate objects that have become the focal point of our favorite movies. All right, and the list we had was not good earlier, so we're making our own. By the way, Belton, thank you for having it on this morning.
1: Oh, yeah. Hey, Belton, happy Monday.
0: So let's get back to the old list of suggestions, Mackenzie. Hello, hello.
2: Yeah, did anyone say the black statuette falcon for the Maltese Falcon?
1: Yes, we got that one on text. That's a great one.
0: Rick, let's hear yours for our own list of the top inanimate objects in movies. What do you got?
3: The rifle in Winchester 73.
0: There, oh. Well, we got a rifle in there. In fact, what else? Mackenzie, there was another one that came in. Hold on here. Oh, the phone booth in Bill and Ted's Excellent Adventure.
1: Oh, yeah.
4: How's it going, Royal Ugly Dudes?
5: Put them in the Iron Maiden.
4: Excellent.
5: Execute them.
4: Bogus.
6: The pills in the Matrix?
1: Yeah.
6: Or maybe even the spoon in the Matrix? There is no spoon?
0: I wonder if whoever made that other list just...
1: Has been to the movies?
0: Has ever seen anything. Okay, fine.
6: I think so, yeah.
7: The Matrix is everywhere. It is all around us. Even now, in this very room.
0: We might have to change our lexicon here. 2930 says, a lot of these items aren't the focal point of the movie, which was the original point of the list.
1: That's true.
0: All iconic
1: Okay,
0: props.
1: I just thought of one.
0: Okay.
1: I just thought of one that ticks that box.
0: Go.
1: Pee-wee's bicycle.
0: Yeah, yes.
1: In Pee-wee's Big Adventure.
0: That was a focal point.
1: It was.
0: All right, what about, okay, so then to 2930's point, or I'm sorry, yeah, 2930's point, Thing from the Addams Family. That'd be not, that's, okay.
1: Well, he's not inanimate, though.
0: Well.
1: He's animated, he does stuff. He's not a prop. I don't know.
0: Well,
1: maybe I'm splitting hairs.
0: Where are we at on our list?
1: All right, Dorothy's slippers are number one.
0: Okay.
1: We're not arguing with that.
0: All right.
1: And then we wanted to put, like, all movie cars in one group.
0: Okay.
1: We have the leg lamp.
0: Okay.
1: We have the pills from the Matrix.
0: That got a lot
1: Ark of the Covenant.
0: Yeah, gotta have that.
1: Lightsaber.
0: Okay, good.
1: The briefcase from Pulp Fiction, the MacGuffin, that was filled with We Never Knew.
0: All right, hold on.
1: And anything touched by Indiana Jones.

0: Let's hear him. You're on.
1: Okay, the first one, right in the name. The Crystal Skull in Indiana Jones and Secret of the Crystal Skull.
2: Yeah.
0: Fair. No, and that works.
1: And a super classic. How about the Time Machine from Jules Verne's Time Machine?
0: Oh, yes. I loved that movie. Oh, it's so good.
2: I never saw it.
0: What did they call those weird monster things? There was a certain name they had. What were those?
1: Morlocks.
0: That's right. Morlocks. Oh, you just took me back, man. Thank you for that. I loved it. He would get in that little thing. It looked like a sled thing.
2: Cool.
0: Anyway, oh, I love that movie. 94.9 KCML. Hello. What's yours?
3: The Jumanji game.
0: Yeah, the board game. That actually was
2: on the original list.
0: That was one of the legit ones. Of the 10 that were on the other list.
2: That was one that was absolutely,
0: three of them made sense. So what's your name?
3: Christy.
0: All right, Christy. Thanks for that. Appreciate it. All right, Mackenzie. On text, we've got the map from Goonies.
2: Aw. Again, the sled from Citizen Kane, Rosebud. Yeah, that's a...
0: But look at 85, 86, Mackenzie.
2: I knew you'd notice that one. But she's a car.
0: Ellen.
4: We saved the best for last.
0: You know it.
4: The 67 Shelby Mustang GT500. There she is. Yep. There's Eleanor.
0: Oh, so good. Eleanor's in number two with all the other cars, right?
2: Yeah, she's with the cars.

0: subjects that somehow became focal points. Maybe not the main focal point, but a big portion of what your favorite movies were about. Let's go.
1: I've got Sandlot the Field. And my wife says The Piano Board on Big.
0: Oh, yes.
2: Oh, yeah.
0: That's fantastic.
2: At F.A. Schwartz. Yeah.
0: Great call, buddy. Great call. That and, what, Zoltar came in earlier, too, right? 94.9 KCMO, what do you got for us?
3: Yeah, I don't know. Maybe somebody mentioned this, and I don't know if they did or not, but The Enterprise from the Star Trek.
0: Oh, The Enterprise. No one said The Enterprise.
2: Yeah.
0: Said the computer,
2: they made a lot of movies.
0: Enterprise.
2: Yeah, that counts as a movie.
0: Good call, bud.
2: That's good a good
0: call. One. 94.9 KCMO. What's yours?
4: Okay, so I got two.
0: Yeah.
4: The Apple from Snow White.
0: Of course.
4: And then Wilson from Castaway.
2: Yeah, Wilson.
0: Wilson is what started all
2: kind of started it all off. But that was a while ago.
0: That's
2: so,
0: right. What,
2: yeah.
0: What's your name?
4: It's Carrie.
2: Oh, hey, Carrie.
0: I didn't recognize your voice there. Hey, you have a good day. Thank
2: yeah.
0: you.
5: Well, I just got on here. Anybody see Christine?
0: Oh, Christine has been. It,
2: yeah.
0: It did finally get a mention. Most
2: it has.
0: Text, but all the movie all right. cars are going into slot number two. So be proud, my friend.
5: All right, thanks.
6: Okay, show me.
0: Oh, that sound, man.
2: That's too scary for me.
0: So easily scared. One more time.
2: No!
0: Come on, one more time.
2: No!

0: think there's one that we forgot, inanimate object that was kind of a focal point for a second.
1: Because whenever you think of Crocodile Dundee,
0: there's one thing.
1: The knife.
2: That's a knife.
3: It's time for your daily dose of respect with Mike and Mackenzie. R-E-S-P-E-C-T,
1: find out what it means to me. Going out to filmmaker Philip Arthur Dixon. He hosted a fundraiser over the weekend, working to create a documentary about his father, Phil S. Dixon, who's one of the founders of the Negro Leagues Baseball Museum.
0: Okay.
1: Hopes to have the film out next year. They says preserving these memories is really important.
4: And so it's important to know who fought and who created and who persevered to establish things like Negro League where they are today.
1: Man, there's a whole reimagining of that part of town right now, and I'm excited to see what's going on. So get down there and enjoy it. If you haven't had a chance, thanks to KSHB for helping with the story.
0: 1 hour from now, 62 minutes exactly from right now, the Summer of Live with Live Nation, your shot to win your way into one of those amazing shows. We just don't know which one it is.
1: Right, we have to wait.
0: 9:30, we'll know more.
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7: Emergency vehicle 71 southbound past 29th. The right lane is closed. A stall. 435 southbound before 70 left shoulder, a little slow pocket, 35 southbound at Front Street, heavier traffic flow, no big delay. I'm Wendy with your Right Now Traffic.
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0: 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It's got twang.
1: Hey, by the way, that national keyword for sticks in Chicago, that trip to Phoenix, national keyword of Chicago to the number
2: 95819.
1: Chicago to 95819. This is a pretty big VIP trip, too. 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

0: I never want to hear about Splitsville. Jelly Roll and Bunny XO in Splitsville land. But what's next for him?
1: That's the question. So it kind of surprised me. He is going to be one of... So Jimmy Kimmel is taking some time off.
0: Yeah, is he going to be one of the hosts?
1: And he's going to be one of the fill-ins this summer. That'll be interesting to see him in that role.
0: Jimmy does that every summer. He takes all three, like a summer break.
1: Yeah.
0: He comes back, but everybody fills in. So that'll be cool to see him in there. But over the weekend, Jelly Roll actually, he acknowledged the whole thing at one of his shows, said it's the only time he's going to do it.
2: While we're talking about liars, the internet is a liar too.
1: Mm-hmm.
2: It's the only time, the only city I'm going to speak about this, so break your camera phones out now. Me and my wife are best friends. We will always be best friends. We just got off the phone earlier today. Nobody cheated on nobody. She just did a whole podcast about it. You can go watch it. Every word of it is the truth. That will be my best friend forever. This is the only time I will ever speak about it. Bunny, I love you, baby. Thank you for those 10 years.
0: They were incredible.
2: Thank you for the next 10 years of friendship and 20 beyond that. With that being said, cheers, everybody. Thanks for coming out tonight.
0: Okay.

0: It had my $11 million.
1: A lot of money, isn't it?
2: Yeah.
1: Got to rewind to January on this one. Somehow I missed it, but it popped up, and I'm like, I did not know that. How much do you think Cher got in the split with Sonny back in the day?
2: She said 11?
1: Well, how much do you think?
2: Well, they split up in like the early 70s.
1: You're right. She was on with Dax Shepard and Kristen. All right, this is back in January.
2: 11 a million sounds really high.
1: Here's the rest of the story.
0: They had my $11 million.
3: Did that drive you nuts?
0: I just couldn't believe it.
4: Yeah, it said that at the time you guys were trying to divide up $24 million in assets, which today is $175 million. Like, you guys have made some money.
2: What?
4: And you didn't walk with half of that, is what you're saying.
0: I didn't walk with any of it.
1: Didn't walk with any of it.
2: Are you kidding me?
0: He had my $11 million.
1: I heard that. I thought, how did that even, how did he pull that off?
2: Wow.
1: Does that make any sense in any
2: world? No, not at all.
1: That's what I thought. Sure.

0: I'm just going to say, prepare yourself in advance for this, okay, Mackenzie? Just trust me on this. So we were off Friday. We didn't get to do our normal Father's Day shenanigans ahead of it.
1: Sure.
0: So today, dad advice. And I'm going to start this off with Papa Kelsey. His advice, he's on with Jason and Trav, and they're reminiscing about advice back in the day given from Papa Kelsey to Jason and Trav. Are you ready?
2: You know, I know I play football, and I know everybody likes to talk about that, but tell me about you.
0: Okay, he's not off to a terrible start, is he?
1: Hey.
0: Don't want to talk about myself? Let's hear about you.
2: Oh, all you got to do is shut up and get them to talk about themselves, and you ain't got to say another word.
3: Try to manipulate them.
2: Nod your head. Oh, wow. Uh-oh. Yeah, cool.
3: Oh, wow. Uh-huh. Yeah. This is good. This is why you remind us of Ed O'Neill.
0: So now it's off the rails, right?
1: Okay.
0: And then there's...
2: also why I live alone.
1: Yeah.
0: Okay. Mackenzie, was there anything, any famous dad advice that ever came out of dad to you back in the day that stuck with you all those years? Mine's pretty easy. If you borrow it, borrow something, you better take it back better than you got it. It better be full of gas. That was just ingrained in me from the start.
1: Always have cab fare.
0: All right, fair. 913-408-7949. What was that piece of advice that dad gave you that's just stuck with you all these years later? One piece of dad advice. We'll collect it all, and we're going to put it out over a radio station. Let's start it next.

0: weekend. See, coming off Father's Day, we weren't here Friday and normal shenanigans didn't get to. But what is that one piece of dad advice coming after Father's Day that stuck with you all these years later? Go.
1: If you ever get arrested, plan on staying there because I'm not bailing you out until the next day.
2: That's funny. I had a program director tell me right after he got hired, he goes, I will bail you out of jail. Once.
0: Oh, that's fine.
2: That's what he said.
0: Wow. Once. All right, then. Carrie, thank you.
1: Well, before I even started driving, my dad told me I need to be able to make an emergency belt on a vehicle and able to distinguish the different smells coming from the car and not to rely on any man to help me.
0: You do
2: yeah,
0: gotta
2: it's
0: know
2: not
0: there's,
2: bad.
0: There's different smells, that's for sure.
2: Boy, lots of smells, depending on who you're hanging with.
3: Dad always says, kill him with kindness.
0: Oh, that's a good one. He's not
2: Dang
0: wrong.
2: It,
0: What's
2: Dad.
0: Your name?
3: I have a coworker that works next door, and I have to do this all the time.
0: You're living it out daily. That's fantastic. Thank you.
3: All right.

0: Kinsey and I were out Friday. Didn't get to do our normal stuff we usually do for Father's Day.
1: Right.
0: So today, dad advice. We did this last year. I remember it was funny because we got all sorts of different things all over the board. What's that one piece of advice dad gave you back in the day? And it stuck with you years and years later. What do you got?
2: My dad always said, never let your fuel tank get below half a tank.
1: My dad said that for a quarter tank. I let it go all the way to the fumes.
2: Living on the edge.
0: Let's go here.
3: My dad said, never be late to a job interview and always tell them everything.
0: Well, he's not
1: okay.
0: Wrong.
4: My dad told me it's never be ashamed to cry. This is coming from a guy who is a Vietnam Korean War vet.
0: Got to let it out, man.
1: Yeah, he's not wrong.
4: He's told me so many other things. I could do this with you all day, but that's one of the stuff.
1: That's a good one.
0: Let's put that one out there. Thank you, Jason. Good to hear from you, man. 94.9, you're next. What's yours?
5: Oh, hey. 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
0: Don't forget Seven Bridges, that Eagles tribute band in St. Joe. 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
3: 35 north and southbound at West Penway, a steady flow and no delays there. 71 northbound at 75th again, no delays. 435 north and southbound at 95th on the Kansas side, no issues. Across the metro, still accident free. I'm Wendy with your right now traffic.
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15: 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Well, this year, spinach topped the list, followed by kale, collard, mustard greens, strawberries, grapes, nectarines, peaches, cherries, apples, blackberries, pears, potatoes, and blueberries. 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The FDA recommends rinsing all fruits and vegetables, even the ones that are organic, under running water that is slightly warmer than room temperature. 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I'm Dr. Sanjay Gupta, helping you live a better life.
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25: Man, keep Bobby Witt Jr. in your thoughts and
4: prayers.
25: Yeah,
4: man, oh man.
25: Went down with that grade one MCL sprain in the knee, reevaluation.
4: Hate to see that happen.
25: So, man. And you know that hurts, and you know, like Mahomes, you know they want to be back out there for the team. All right, 66 by 10 this morning, 73 by 1, McKenzie, and then 76 by 4.
4: Oh, yes, thank you.
25: This is like, now we're back to spring, pre-summer.
4: I don't feel like stabbing anyone anymore.
25: Well, Abby, what is wrong with you?

0: 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Sugar Creek, thank you for having it on this morning, by the way.
1: Happy Monday, Sugar Creek.
0: Loving that. Well, Mackenzie, there are some questions that I think are sometimes maybe every guy's worst nightmare.
1: Okay.
0: This would probably be one of them. Are you ready?
1: Yeah.
2: Do you think Margot Robbie is prettier or me?
3: I think you're both beautiful.
2: But who's...
0: But he's doing pretty good this part.
1: That's a good, yeah.
0: Not a bad response.
3: Pretty. Margot Robbie has a team of professionals that make her beautiful. Nobody knows what she looks like when she wakes up in the morning.
2: Okay, so does that mean you think I'm prettier than her?
0: Ugh.
1: First of all.
0: He should just not...
1: Don't ask questions you don't want the answers to.
0: Wow.
2: So no, you still don't think I'm prettier than Margot Robbie? Why can't you answer the question?
0: Because
2: you think Margot Robbie's prettier than me. You can say it.
1: I don't know what this woman looks like, but I can say
0: she's pretty.
1: Margot Robbie is prettier than you. Because Margot Robbie is one of the most beautiful women.
0: But like he said.
1: Also, and don't set him up like that.
0: I agree with you on that. But is there a right answer to that question? Is there some awesome, because every guy listening is going, yeah, what would be the right answer to that? Because that's an impossible question.
1: Well, she doesn't have the twinkle you have in your eye.
0: Is there a right answer, or is it just too late at that point?
1: This is a trap.
0: I think he did good. I would have faked like another phone call, or I got to get out of this.
1: Right.
0: Somehow.
1: Oh, I'm on fire. I need
0: No, but again.
2: Do you think Margot Robbie is prettier or me?
3: I think you're both beautiful.
2: But who's pretty?
3: Margot Robbie has a team of professionals that make her beautiful.
0: Uh-huh.
3: Nobody knows what she looks like when she wakes up in the morning.
0: That guy's sweating
1: again,
0: so
1: you
0: much.
1: You could have
0: there.
1: A beauty team in here, and I would not be prettier than Margot Robbie, because she is breathtaking.
0: 913-408-7949. Just real quick, is there a right answer to that question, ladies? Or is it just too late? Every guy listening would love to hear what you're going to say. Like a little inside hack, you know? I'm curious. I actually wonder for myself.

0: like it or not. Are we ready?
1: Do you think Margot Robbie is prettier or me?
0: That's okay. A trick question.
2: That's a trick question.
0: Trick question all day long.
3: I think it's a trap question to where he's probably going to have to sleep on the couch for a month.
2: Right.
0: Yeah, at least a month. Yeah, for sure. It is a trap question. Yeah. I'm with you, buddy. Yeah.
4: I will confirm it's a trend. I've seen it all over social media. And to be honest, as a woman, we're just setting ourselves up for failure because we're asking for an impossible answer. We know that we're trying to catch them.
0: Then why ask the question?
2: I'm not asking the question.
4: I've seen it a million times, and basically the woman goes into it as a joke, but
0: she's getting visibly upset at the end.
4: Yeah, that's what I'm saying. We at the end, they get upset, and it's like you set yourself up for failure. Like,
0: correct.
4: I'm going to ask my boyfriend if I'm prettier than Cindy Crawford because I know I'm going to lose that battle every day.
2: Right, exactly.
0: Maybe he hasn't seen Cindy.
2: Everybody's seen
4: we're
2: Cindy.
4: We're just exers. We've seen Cindy, the Pepsi commercial and all. Mm-hmm. I mean.
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17: Few people now have asked me about a TikTok trend that they've come across. It's called 75 Hard. The challenge was created by entrepreneur and author Andy Frisella, who calls it a, quote, transformative mental toughness program and an Ironman for your brain. So here's what it entails. Eat a structured diet with no alcohol, drink a gallon of water, read 10 pages of nonfiction, take a progress photo, and complete 2 45-minute workouts, one of them outdoors, every day, for 75 days. Quite a challenge. We asked CNN fitness contributor Dana Santis about this, who reminded us that sustainable fitness isn't about punishment or proving discipline through extremes. It's about building habits that integrate into your lifestyle in a way that feels supportive and repeatable. If you ask me, that's going to be the key to long-term success. I'm Dr. Sanjay Gupta, helping you live a better life.
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6: Cool, comfortable, and dry to start the work week. Not a bad way to kick it off. We're in the upper 50s to start, mid-70s. Our afternoon high temperature with low humidity, too. We'll start with cloud cover, but it breaks up into sunshine into the afternoon. Tuesday comes in with a bit of a warm-up. Highs will be near 80, mainly dry, but a low rain chance in the evening. From KCTV, I'm First Warm 5 Chief Meteorologist Luke Doris.
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0: question, McKenzie. Am I prettier than Margot Robbie?
1: Yeah.
0: Question for
1: don't
0: that
1: be.
0: Wife.
1: Don't be doing
0: it's like,
1: that.
0: Don't ask your husbands that. Your partners.
1: Did we just agree on something?
0: I hope not. Hello.
2: My husband and I were at a craft show, and there were some women there that were like dressed to the nines.
0: Yeah.
2: And I leaned over to him, not meaning to set him up, but I said, do you ever wish that you had married somebody as beautiful as that?
0: Oh, no.
2: And without missing a beat, he looked at me and he said, I did. I married you. And I went, well, crap, you're out of the doghouse now.
1: Man, somebody's getting a big basket of fruit. Woo!

0: know who needs to hear this, but the Summer of Live at Morton Amphitheater.
1: Uh-huh.
0: All the shows that are coming in, I know the ones that we've given away tickets to, but like, they've got the Summer of Live right now for select shows. Four lawn seats for $99. Weird Al, Weird Al was the other night.
1: Right.
0: But MGK, Evanescence, John Mellencamp, which we haven't boarded with this week, Train, Skinner and Foreigner, Rod Stewart.
1: Hang on. Four lawn seats for $99.
0: Rod Stewart, wow. 5 Seconds of Summer, Toto, Chicago Styx, Santana, Motley, Rob Zombie.
1: So grab three friends and get these, because, yeah, that's $25 a ticket.
0: Billy Idol.
1: To see Rod Stewart, are you kidding?
0: Are rock fans out there, Five Finger Death Punch, man, I'm telling you, there's so Hank Williams Jr., four lawn seats for $99 right now. The Summer Alive while they last. So in the meantime, Mackenzie, oh. Look at that. Foreigner just popped up on my screen.
1: Oh.
0: You want to go see Foreigner?
1: Yeah.
0: Let's do them. Leonard Skinner and Foreigner right now. 913-408-7949. We're going to get you on the, we're going to get you there. A pair of tickets right now. That's how we do it with the Summer Alive. Ticket links are up, 949kcmo.com. But we'll do caller number 9 right now. Get you into see Skinner and Foreigner.
1: Pair tickets, man. You can't beat 4 for $99.
0: You can't. No kidding. Mm. Let's go. Caller 9, good luck. The Beatles are on 94.9 KCMO.

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4: Mackenzie, again tomorrow, 6:20, going to be go time for those Seven Bridges tickets, that Eagles tribute in St. John.
5: Oh, that's right.
4: People asking when you got more John Mellencamp tickets. We got them at 7 in Baltimore.
5: In Baltimore, okay, all week.
4: Mm-hmm.

0: What were you just saying there, Mackenzie?
1: I was wondering if anybody else is wondering about a RoboCop reboot.
0: What?
2: I have to go. Somewhere there is a crime happening.
0: That's random.
1: Is that just me?
0: It's weird coming from you.
1: Well,
0: okay.
1: It's coming either way. Amazon right. Prime is helming the production. It's going to start shooting in Vancouver in January.
0: All right, I'm excited for that. I like RoboCop.
1: And speaking of reboots.
3: How old are you anyway?
4: 13.
3: Me too.
1: 13 going on 30.
0: Okay.
1: Reboot. That is shooting now.
0: Where's
1: executive produced by the star Jennifer Garner. And it'll be on Netflix.
0: Of course it's going to be on Netflix. Everything's on Netflix.
1: I know. Why not?
0: Monday in the books, Mackenzie. That was fast.
1: Wow.
0: That was fast.
1: That just happened.
0: Hey, do you have our list handy of the top inanimate objects that were the focal point in movies that are list, not that other cruddy one that we had?
1: All right. We had the Ark of the Covenant, lightsaber, the briefcase in Pulp Fiction,
0: good.
1: Pills from The Matrix.
0: Yep.
1: The ring from Lord of the Rings, the leg lamp. We kind of put cars in its own whole thing.
0: All the cars were
1: and
0: in number two.
1: And number one, far and away,
0: yes,
1: Dorothy's slippers.
0: Yeah, that is a way better list than Wilson from Castaway.
1: Yeah.
0: I like that one. The ring, Chucky doll, Child's Play, Magic Mirror and Snow White.
1: Oh, Ted, and I'm going to add Pee-wee's bike to that list, too.
0: Oil lamp, Pinocchio, Mrs. Potts, the board game of Jumanji, and balloons from Up. Like, our list was way better, FYI. Well, you got anything else you want to say today, Mackenzie?
1: Make good choices.
0: Well, works for me.
5: Don't think, just do.
0: Chip Gaines.
6: All right, baby girl.
1: All right.
0: All right, Mahomes.
7: Appreciate y'all.
0: Thank you, Dr. Evil. Dr. Evil.
5: All right, zip it.
0: Okay, thank you.
5: Zip it.
0: Tom Brady.
8: This is one of the great sports cities in all of America.
1: True.
0: Only time I'm going to put Tom Brady in there.
1: Yeah.
0: Big Red.
9: Let's go.
0: Papa Kelsey.
10: Also why I live alone.
0: Cher.
11: I had my $11 million.
1: Oh.
0: She's talking about Sonny.
1: Is that where it went?
0: I think that's it.
1: It was a busy day.
0: John Mellencamp tickets in Border War. Summer Alive at Live Nation, 9:30's go time. Another show. We got you in the morning.
12: Basically the better version
0: Emily.
12: Of a Whopper. 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
2: Comfortable temperatures with low humidity and no storms. Not a bad Monday. Highs today make it into the mid-70s. Wonderful weather. Light winds out of the northeast only at 5 to 10 miles per hour and comfortable this evening. Tuesday will start out near 60 in the morning, 80 the afternoon high, so a little bit warmer tomorrow. And there's also a late day rain chance. It's on the low side, but it's there. From KCTV, I'm First Warm 5 Chief Meteorologist Luke Doris.
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13: 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Ask them how the posts in their feed make them feel. These apps are built to be addictive, so kids, all of us in fact, will keep coming back for more, even when we are made to feel worse. It's bizarre. You might need to help your son or daughter reset their algorithm by unfollowing certain accounts and following or interacting with more positive ones. They might need suggestions of other healthier things to do, or to see you leading the way by example and putting your own phone away. In the run-up to bedtime, everyone's phone should go away, no questions asked. And if you need some help, sort of, I guess, resetting expectations, try engaging parents of your kids' friends for a more coordinated effort. I'm Dr. Sanjay Gupta, helping you live a better life.
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0: Dry too. Now we get into Tuesday, we'll see a little bit of a warm up. High temperatures climb to about 80. We'll still see fairly low humidity and light winds. We will watch for a late day rain chance on your Tuesday. From KCTV, I'm First Warn 5 Chief Meteorologist Luke Doris.
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When you see this band live in concert, they don't wait long to do this song. Like 10 years ago, they were at the Midland. It was the first song they played. Just like 3 years ago, they came back. They were at Starlight, remember?

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You can win tickets to see an awesome Eagles tribute band. 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
3: Comfortable temperatures with low humidity and no storms. Not a bad Monday. Highs today make it into the mid-70s. Wonderful weather. Light winds out of the northeast only at 5 to 10 miles per hour and comfortable this evening. Tuesday will start out near 60 in the morning, 80 the afternoon high, so a little bit warmer tomorrow. And there's also a late day rain chance. It's on the low side, but it's there. From KCTV, I'm First Warm 5 Chief Meteorologist Luke Doris.
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I'll be honest, it's Dave Fogel. Haven't paid much attention to World Cup, but I have the Royals after the weekend with the Cardinals in Kansas City. They've left the K. Royals are playing the Rays in Tampa Bay. 94.9

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1: It's tough to beat this one. We're in the mid-70s with sunshine this afternoon, light winds, low humidity, great late June weather. We keep it completely dry, too. Now, we get into Tuesday, we'll see a little bit of a warm-up. High temperatures climb to about 80. We'll still see fairly low humidity and light winds. We will watch for a late-day rain chance on your Tuesday. From KCTV, I'm First Warren 5 Chief Meteorologist Luke Doris.
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2: But we do know we have John Mellencamp tickets.
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This 50-minute music marathon is sure to be popular with our listeners in Mission. And thanks to our listeners in Mission, by the way. Looks like a lot of you went to see Toy Story 5 over the weekend. $160 million for an opening weekend is very impressive, especially given that it's like 10 times what the second biggest film made. That would be Steven Spielberg's Disclosure Day. Rounding out the top five, Obsession, Backrooms, and Scary Movie. All scary movies, although technically you could say Scary Movie is a parody of a scary movie.

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Betcha Bob Dylan performs this next song on the 4th of July for his show at Starlight Theater, followed by some 4th of July fireworks. Grab those tickets at kcstarlight.com.

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9: Comfortable temperatures with low humidity and no storms. Not a bad Monday. Highs today make it into the mid-70s. Wonderful weather. Light winds out of the northeast only at 5 to 10 miles per hour and comfortable this evening. Tuesday will start out near 60 in the morning, 80 the afternoon high, so a little bit warmer tomorrow. And there's also a late day rain chance. It's on the low side, but it's there. From KCTV, I'm First Warm 5 Chief Meteorologist Luke Doris.

That band is Chicago, doing a show with Styx at the Morton Amphitheater on August 25th. But here's your chance to see them again 1 week later in Phoenix with a free trip. Text the national keyword AUTHORITY, AUTHORITY, to the number 95819. The keyword is AUTHORITY. The number is 95819.

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We love our listeners in Wellington, but which Wellington? Well, all of them, frankly. There's one in Lafayette County, Missouri, population just under 1,000. There's also a Wellington in Sumner County, Kansas, population just under 8,000. And since we are streaming worldwide over Google and Alexa devices, I could also be talking about the capital city of New Zealand. We love all of our listeners in that Wellington, too. 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
1: Comfortable temperatures this evening, but do know there is still a little bit of that summer humidity hanging around. We'll be in the lower 70s. For Tuesday, we start off partly cloudy, around 60 degrees, 80 in the afternoon. In the evening hours, a 40% chance of thunderstorms. I'm First Warren 5 meteorologist Mike Nico.
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Good luck.

Clive Davis was a record industry mogul who discovered Whitney Houston, Billy Joel, Bruce Springsteen, Rod Stewart, Barry Manilow, Santana, Blood, Sweat and Tears, even Aerosmith. He passed away at the age of 94 earlier today. Rest in peace, Clive Davis. Buddy,

Word is the World Cup has been very kind to local Kansas City barbecue joints. A story on KCTV5 specifically mentions Q39 and Jack Stack having doubled their sales in the past week. Never thought I'd say this sentence, but local barbecue popular with the locals, but also the people of Ecuador.

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No stopping halfway through. You got to go the full distance, ladies and gentlemen. Big thanks to all of our listeners in Garden City. We love everybody in Garden City.

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10: Comfortable temperatures this evening, but do know there is still a little bit of that summer humidity hanging around. We'll be in the lower 70s. For Tuesday, we start off partly cloudy, around 60 degrees, 80 in the afternoon. In the evening hours, a 40% chance of thunderstorms. I'm First Warm 5 meteorologist Mike Nico.
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Flatline Sticks are two beloved bands with a lot of huge hits between the two of them, and they are co-headlining something called the Windy Cities Tour this summer. We've already got them at the Morton Amphitheater August 25th. How would you like to catch them exactly 1 week later in Phoenix with round-trip airfare, hotel accommodations, concert tickets, merch

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1: Comfortable temperatures this evening, but do know there is still a little bit of that summer humidity hanging around. We'll be in the lower 70s. For Tuesday, we start off partly cloudy, around 60 degrees, 80 in the afternoon. In the evening hours, a 40% chance of thunderstorms. I'm First Warn 5 meteorologist Mike Nico.
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Two popular bands from Chicago are doing Morton Amphitheater on August 25th. I'm talking about Styx and Chicago and the Windy City's tour. 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Text again, AGAIN, to the number 95819. 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

Mentioned this story earlier, Clive Davis, the record industry mogul credited with discovering Whitney Houston, Billy Joel, Bruce Springsteen, Rod Stewart, Barry Manilow, Blood, Sweat, and Tears, Santana, and even Aerosmith, passed away peacefully from age-related illness earlier this morning. He was surrounded by his family and loved ones at the age of just 94. Rest in peace, Clive Davis.

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As expected, we got a brand new number one film over the weekend, and it is Toy Story 5 from Disney Pixar. $160 million. Nothing to sneeze at for an opening weekend, especially given that the number two film, Disclosure Day, only made like one-tenth as much for its second weekend. Rounding out the top five, Obsession, Backrooms, which is my obsession, and Scary Movie, which is a parody of many different scary movies. And just a friendly reminder that most people think to go to the films over the weekends, but it's Monday night. Theaters are open. You can still go get a big old Cherry Coke and a bucket of popcorn and enjoy any of these films right now.

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3: There's some congestion here on 35 northbound from Johnson Drive back to the 75th. It looks like you're also going to be seeing some congestion on 470 eastbound from Pryor Road backed up to Raytown Road. I'm Sage with your right now traffic.
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3: Comfortable temperatures this evening, but do know there is still a little bit of that summer humidity hanging around. We'll be in the lower 70s. For Tuesday, we start off partly cloudy, around 60 degrees, 80 in the afternoon. In the evening hours, a 40% chance of thunderstorms. I'm First Warm 5 meteorologist Mike Nico.

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Are you kidding me? 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